0: The Allegro Sigh from Pico's Symphony in E-flat. Matthias Baumert conducted the London Mozart Players in that performance. 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Coming up in just a moment, Tchaikovsky's Romeo and Juliet Fantasy Overture.
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0: Tchaikovsky wrote that music, his Romeo and Juliet fantasy overture, when he was just 29 years old, extensively collaborating with Mily Balakirev of the Mighty Five, who suggested the subject, provided literary analysis, and even sent suggested themes and harmonic development. Tchaikovsky embraced it, saying, "It now seems absurd that I could not see earlier that I was predestined to set this drama to music." The premiere response was tepid, though, prompting revisions in 1872 and 1880, and the work ultimately put Tchaikovsky on the map, brutal warring family music contrasting with what many have called the best love music there is, the love theme's grandest statement and the recapitulation giving way to quiet, devastating sadness before an angry, stern close. Kurt Mazur conducted the Gewandhaus Orchestra in the Romeo and Juliet Fantasy Overture by Tchaikovsky. Good evening to you, I'm Tyler Klein. 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
1: 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Expect mostly clear skies tonight with a low temperature around 54 degrees and a west wind around 10 miles an hour with gusts as high as 20. For Saturday, a chance of showers before noon, then a chance of showers after 3 p.m. Partly sunny skies are in the forecast with a high near 71. Breezy weather will continue with a northwest wind around 10 miles an hour with gusts as high as 20. For Saturday night, there'll be mostly cloudy skies with a low around 52. 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For more information, go to summermusicassociates.org or call 603-526-8234.
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0: The Concerto alla Rustica by Antonio Vivaldi. Christopher Hogwood conducted the Academy of Ancient Music. Up next, it's Luigi Boccherini's Cello Concerto in G Major featuring cellist Yo-Yo Ma.
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0: The Cello Concerto in G Major by Luigi Boccherini. That was cellist Yo-Yo Ma. And the Amsterdam Baroque Orchestra, Todd Koopman, conducted.
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0: The Trio Sonata in C Major by Josip Pla, flutist Jean-Pierre Rampal, and Claudia Armani, joined there by harpsichordist Zusa Pertis.
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0: the scherzo from the Harp Sonata in C Major by Krumpholz. Harpist Hanna Lurova performed. All-time classics coming up in just a moment.
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0: Well, good evening to you. I'm Tyler Klein. 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Very happy to be with you.

0: The Symphony No. 6 in F Major by Beethoven, his Pastoral Symphony. All-time classics on this Friday night. Herbert von Karajan led the Berlin Philharmonic Orchestra on the Classical Station.
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2: Expect mostly clear skies tonight with a low temperature around 54 degrees and a west wind around 10 miles an hour with gusts as high as 20. For Saturday, a chance of showers before noon, then a chance of showers after 3 p.m. Partly sunny skies are in the forecast with a high near 71. Breezy weather will continue with a northwest wind around 10 miles an hour with gusts as high as 20. For Saturday night, there'll be mostly cloudy skies with a low around 52.
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0: The Allegro from the Violin Sonata No. 6 in G Major by Johann Sebastian Bach. Violinist Monica Hugget, joined by harpsichordist Ton Koopman. 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Coming up next, it's Mozart's Symphony No. 12 in G Major. Sir Charles Mackerras leads the Prague Chamber Orchestra.
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0: Sir Charles Mackaris conducted the Prague Chamber Orchestra in the Symphony No. 12 in G major by Mozart.
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0: The Allemande and Gigue from the Double Violin Sonata in E-flat by Antonio Vivaldi, a performance by the Purcell Quartet. 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Coming up in just a moment, it's Georges Bizet's L'Arlésienne Suite No. 2. Myung Won Chung leads the Bastille Orchestra.
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0: George Bizet's L'Arlésienne Suite at number 2. Myung Mun Chung conducted the Bastille Orchestra in that performance here on the Classical Station. 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That's Sunday brunch. 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And you can look over our complete program schedule anytime by logging on to our website. Well, good evening. I'm Tyler Klein. Music on the way in about 4 minutes by Hummel with a trumpet concerto of his. Later on, it's the Sinfonia in B-flat by Scheibe.
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2: Expect mostly clear skies tonight with a low temperature around 54 degrees and a west wind around 10 miles an hour with gusts as high as 20. For Saturday, a chance of showers before noon, then a chance of showers after 3 p.m. Partly sunny skies are in the forecast with a high near 71. Breezy weather will continue with a northwest wind around 10 miles an hour with gusts as high as 20. For Saturday night, there'll be mostly cloudy skies with a low around 52.
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0: The Trumpet Concerto in E Major by Johann Nepomuk Hummel. Trumpeter Håkan Hardenberger, joined by the Academy of St. Martin in the Fields, conducted by Neville Mariner. Coming up in just about 4 minutes here on the Classical Station, it's the Sinfonia in B-flat by Scheibe.
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0: The Edelweiss Idol by Langa. That was pianist Lars Roos performing. 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Glad to have you along on this Friday night. Coming up next, Andrew Manzi conducts Concerto Copenhagen in the Music of Scheibe, performing the Sinfonia in B-flat.
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0: The Symphony in B-flat by Scheibe. That was Andrew Manze leading Concerto Copenhagen in that performance. Good evening, I'm Tyler Klein. 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

0: The Prestissimo from the Harp Sonata in G Major by Krumpholz, harp soloist Hanna Molarova performed. 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Coming up in just a moment, music by Edward Elgar with his Enigma Variations.
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0: Railgar conceived his Enigma variations in October of 1898, shortly after his cantata Caractacus premiered, just kind of idly playing a pensive melody at the piano, and he told his wife Alice nothing but something might be made of it, then demonstrated how each of their friends might have treated the theme if they were idiots enough to compose his words, by the way. Encouraged by Alice, who was convinced of his genius and whose encouragement transformed a purely local celebrity into England's first internationally significant composer in two centuries, Elgar sketched the entire set, sent the score to conductor Hans Richter, and waited a nervous month. Well, the London premiere was a sensational success. Each variation portraits a friend by initials, the noble Adagio Nimrod, becoming England's traditional piece to commemorate the dead, while over the whole set, another larger theme goes but is not played. A dark saying that Elgar insisted must be left unguessed, that enigma, as part of the Enigma Variations, music by Edward Elgar, performed there by the Montreal Symphony Orchestra on the Classical Station. I'm Tyler Klein, music of Mozart, coming up in about 4 minutes.
1: 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Expect mostly clear skies tonight with a low temperature around 54 degrees and a west wind around 10 miles an hour with gusts as high as 20. For Saturday, a chance of showers before noon, then a chance of showers after 3 p.m. Partly sunny skies are in the forecast with a high near 71. Breezy weather will continue with a northwest wind around 10 miles an hour with gusts as high as 20. For Saturday night, there'll be mostly cloudy skies with a low around 52. The 29th annual New Hampshire Jewish Food Festival is happening, hosted by Temple B'nai Israel in Laconia. 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You can place your order by going to tbinh.org, and when you place your order, you can conveniently schedule a curbside pickup at the temple on either July 17th or July 18th. 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

0: The Allegro in F major by Domenico Scarlatti, performed by pianist Alexis Weissenberg. 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We'd be very happy to help. Up next, flutist James Galway joins the Chamber Orchestra of Europe for the Andante in C major by Mozart.
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0: The Andante in C Major by Mozart. Flutist James Galway performed with and conducted the Chamber Orchestra of Europe.
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0: Allemande from the cello suite in G major by Johann Sebastian Bach, the first cello suite. That was a performance by Yo-Yo Ma. Coming up next on the Classical Station, it's the Coriolan Overture by Beethoven.
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0: And beginning our Saturday morning together with a piece for piano and orchestra by Giovanni Paisiello, his piano concerto number 6. Pianist Maria Clara Monetti joining the English Chamber Orchestra, which was directed by Stephanie Gonley. Well, Mark Alder here once again. Nice to have you along for the music. The weekend finally made it, and a great start to it coming up. I've got music by Mendelssohn on the way in just a few minutes, also a symphony by Mozart, and a classic cluster waiting for you, too.
1: 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There are no robots, no clocks, no big money, and no politics. 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
2: Saturday morning, starting off with some clearing, temperatures climb into the 80s, but it won't be as humid, so a more comfortable warmth as we head into our weekend. It'll be a mainly dry day Saturday, lows Saturday night, fall back into the refreshing 50s. On Sunday, still hot, upper 80s to near 90, sunshine gives way to clouds, the chance for rain or some thunderstorms later Sunday night. Cooler temperatures return to start next week. From the Stormwatch 9 Weather Center, I'm meteorologist Jacqueline Thomas.

0: The Andante in Allegro from the String Concerto Opus 2, No. 4 by Stanley. Collegium Musicum 90 was directed by Simon Standage. Well, if you're listening in the car, listening on the road, thank you for taking the Classical Station with you. Hope the ride's a little bit better with the music I'm providing. Mark Calder here. And now, a String Symphony by Felix Mendelssohn.
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0: And the second of the 12-string symphonies composed by Felix Mendelssohn, when he was about 13 or 14 years old. The new Symphonie Amsterdam was directed by Lev Marquise. Well, each weekday morning at 9 o'clock, be sure to join me for the Mozart Block at 9 o'clock. Always a special piece of Mozart music for you. And coming up, I've got one of his symphonies on the way, number 32, with the English Chamber Orchestra. It's about 4 minutes away. Stay listening.
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0: And the first work from Bach's A Well-Tempered Clavier, number one from Book One, The Prelude and Fugue in C Major, and that piece performed for you by pianist András Schiff.
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0: And music there composed by a 23-year-old Mozart after returning from one of his journeys to Paris. A Mozart Symphony in number 32 and the English Chamber Orchestra directed by Sir Charles McCarris. Well, a classic cluster of favorites waiting for you to finish up the hour. And next hour gets started with the Concerto Grosso by Handel. Don't go anywhere.
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2: On May 30th, 1951, cartoonist Charles M. Schulz introduced us to Schroeder. 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
3: Father's Day originated early in the 20th century. 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

0: cellist Regula Hausler and fellow cello player Thomas Domenga, joined by Camerata Byrne, playing the Allegro from the Concerto in G Minor for two celli by Vivaldi. 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

0: Pianist John O'Connor performing one of our classic clusters. You heard Eric Satie's Je ne peux dire number 1, followed by Beethoven's Fürlise, and it concluded with Brahms' Waltz. A Concerto Grosso by Handel with the Guildhall String Ensemble is ahead in about 4 minutes.
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0: The London Mozart Players, led by Matthias Bamert, and the Andante Arioso from Pichel's Symphony in B-flat major. 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

0: and the Concerto Grosso by Handel here on the Classical Station. His Concerto Grosso in A Major, Opus 6, Number 11, with the Guildhall String Ensemble, directed by Paul Nicholson. Well, Saturday the 6th was Handel's life story. Our next life story will be that of Felix Mendelssohn on the 11th of next month. Our life story is a great chance to get to know our favorite composers a little bit better. Of course, you're invited. Coming up in just a few minutes, Dukas Sorcerer's Apprentice, a magical piece by him with the Telos Orchestra. Stay listening.
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4: Saturday morning, starting off with some clearing, temperatures climb into the 80s, but it won't be as humid, so a more comfortable warmth as we head into our weekend. It'll be a mainly dry day Saturday, lows Saturday night, fall back into the refreshing 50s. On Sunday, still hot, upper 80s to near 90, sunshine gives way to clouds, the chance for rain or some thunderstorms later Sunday night. Cooler temperatures return to start next week. From the Stormwatch 9 Weather Center, I'm meteorologist Jacqueline Thomas.

0: Guitarist Rick Sprague performing the minuet in C major by Fernando Sor. Music from his Opus 25. And now a Ducas, famous Sor's apprentice. Here's the Talos Orchestra, led by Michel Plaisant.
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0: And a piece there helped made famous by Walt Disney several years ago for the 1940 film Fantasia, Dukas Sorcerer's Apprentice. That music played while Mickey Mouse was having all the trouble with his mop and bucket. Maybe you remember. The Telus Orchestra was directed by Michel Plaisant. Well, let's see. I'll finish up this hour with a Slavonic dance by Dvorak, but first a Sinfonia by Jerzy Antonin Benda. That's coming up in about 4 minutes.
1: 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A garden party will be held at the garden at Tracy Library on Sunday, June 28th from 2 to 4 p.m., rain or shine. The garden is celebrating its 100th birthday. Greg Berger, owner of Spring Ledge Farm, is the guest speaker. A buffet of sweet and savory finger foods will follow. Gift baskets donated by local businesses and individual supporters can be bid on to raise funds for the garden. The library is located at 304 Main Street in New London, and the event is free and open to the public.

0: Gene Lamont directing Tafa Music, and there the song Tuna Chacon from The Fairy Queen by Henry Purcell. Well, it's nice to have you listening. Again, if you'd like to introduce friends or family here to the music, you're welcome to do so. Share something you like with someone you love. They just might appreciate it. And that was Sinfonia by Jerzy Antonin Benda. Here's his Sinfonia number 4.
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0: And there, the Prague Chamber Orchestra, directed by Christian Benda, playing music from his relative Jerzy Antonin Benda, his Sinfonia No. 4. Well, let's see. Next hour gets underway with a clarinet concerto by Karl Stamitz. I think you might enjoy. But I'll finish up this hour first with a Slavonic dance by Antonin Dvorak, just a few minutes away.
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0: guitarist Horst Klee, and they're the Prelude and Allemande from the suite in A Major by Weiss. 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

0: The Cleveland Orchestra, led by Krzysztof Vonognanie, playing the Slavonic Dance No. 2 from the second set of 8 by Antonín Dvořák. 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

0: clarinetist Sabina Meyer and the Academy of St. Martin in the Fields, this time under Anna Brown, performing the Clarinet Concerto No. 3 by Carl Stamitz. Well, every night at 9 o'clock, Tyler Klein brings you a special piece of music here from the Classical Station. It's called our all-time classic. And tonight's Rachmaninoff Symphony No. 3, full-length performance of that piece with the Baltimore Symphony Orchestra led by David Zinman. He'd love to have your company tonight. I hope that you can join him. I'm Mark Calder, and in just a few minutes, the Boston Pops, who'll be very busy this 4th of July, will play Mendelssohn's Hebrides Overture. Stay tuned.
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2: Saturday morning, starting off with some clearing, temperatures climb into the 80s, but it won't be as humid, so a more comfortable warmth as we head into our weekend. It'll be a mainly dry day Saturday, lows Saturday night, fall back into the refreshing 50s. On Sunday, still hot, upper 80s to near 90, sunshine gives way to clouds, the chance for rain or some thunderstorms later Sunday night. Cooler temperatures return to start next week. From the Stormwatch 9 Weather Center, I'm meteorologist Jacqueline Thomas.

0: And the Siciliana from Telemann's Concerto in A Major for Two Oboes d'Amore, Two Oboes of Love, with Collegium Musicum 90, directed there by Simon Standish. And now music by Mendelssohn.
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0: Keith Lockhart and the Boston Pops Orchestra performing Mendelssohn's Hebrides Overture, or Fingal's Cave. And they have a terrific program planned for the 4th of July in the Esplanade. If you can attend, do so. It's a great time for the family. A sonata by Loyer with the Eroica Trio is on the way.
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0: pianist Alethea de la Rocha playing the sonata in D major by Soler. 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

0: And the lovely Eroica Trio there performing the Sonata in B minor by Loyer. An impromptu by Schubert rounds out the hour, and then on to a symphony by Haydn. Stick around.
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0: The finale presto from Michael Haydn's Serenade in D Major. The virtuosi saxonier was led by Ludwig Goodler. And now, an impromptu by Schubert.
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0: pianist András Schiff finishing up the hour with an impromptu by Franz Schubert. His impromptu in A-flat major. Well, Mark Calder with you, continuing the music now. Here's a symphony by Haydn, number 63, the Roxelane Symphony. I'll tell you why it's named that in a bit. The Orpheus Chamber Orchestra performs it for you.
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3: Mrs. Mallard stepped out to cross the road. With the horns on the speeding cars. Quack! Went Mrs. Mallard as she tumbled back again. Quack! Quack! Quack! Quack! Quack! Quack! Quack! Went Jack, Cack, Lack, Mack, Knack, Whack, Pack, and Quack, just as loud as their little quackers could quack. The cars kept speeding by and honking. And Mrs. Mallard and the ducklings kept right on quack, quack, quack.
4: 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Welcome to Kids Classical Hour. 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What makes it extra special is that you're going to hear Robert McCloskey's beloved children's story, Make Way for Ducklings, produced specially for this program by the Kids Classical Hour team. Each spring, Boston's annual Ducklings Parade retraces the journey made by the ducks through the streets of Beacon Hill. The parade ends at the bronze statues of Mom and her ducklings, where a costume contest and entertainment end the day with a quack. While vacationing in 1886, Camille Saint-Saëns wrote a series of short sketches depicting animals, elephants, lions, and birds. The most famous of these sketches is graceful and elegant, and one of the prettiest pieces of classical music ever. The Swan, on Kids Classical Hour.

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1: Here's a Kids Classical Kid bit. John James Audubon was more than a bird lover. He was one of America's original naturalists. His lifetime passion for nature led to thousands of paintings of birds and plants. And you can help sustain his dream of conservation by calling your local Audubon Society. Incidentally, there's a famous classical music group called the Audubon String Quartet.
0: Back to the birds. Here's Tchaikovsky's Bluebirds Dance, which is part of a dance for four characters in Act 3 of the ballet Sleeping Beauty, on Kids Classical Hour.

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1: Today's program pays tribute to our feathered friends. 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As part of a piece called The Carnival of the Animals, Camille Saint-Saëns wrote music that he called The Aviary. You heard the swan from that suite at the beginning of the show. 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
4: Later on, you'll hear a special presentation of Robert McCloskey's beloved children's classic, Make Way for Ducklings, which includes Boston landmarks like the Common and the Public Garden.
5: There was a nice pond in the public garden with a little island on it.
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5: quacked Mr. Mallard. So down they flapped.
4: When you do something on a lark, you're pulling a harmless prank, carefree and fun. That kind of lark is probably derived from the Middle English term lake, which means to play. As for the bird, the lark is known for its sweet and melodious song. Here's one of two we'll play about the lark, Mikhail Glinka's beautiful song, The Lark, on Kids Classical Hour.

Kids Classical Hour, The Lark from Mikhail Glinka, on a show about birds. Let's see how Glinka's song compares with the flickering, then soaring portrait of the lark in Ralph Vaughan Williams' beautiful piece, The Lark Ascending. It starts out kind of low, so give it a chance, and try to picture the flight of the lark through the trees, into the air, and finally out of sight. The Lark Ascending on Kids Classical Hour.

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1: The Potter Place Festival will take place Saturday, June 27th from 9 a.m. to 3 p.m. at Potter Place Village, 105 Depot Street in Andover. 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
2: Every year on the third Sunday in June, we celebrate Father's Day. In the Baroque era, music was often a family business passed along from fathers to their children. You'll hear some of those musical fathers and their talented offspring, including violinist Frank Peter Zimmermann and his son playing a concerto by another prolific musical father, Johann Sebastian Bach. It's on Sunday Baroque this weekend.

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1: I'm Ray Brown. Italian composer Ottorino Respighi wrote a great collection of little tunes he called The Birds, where he paints pictures of a dove, a nightingale, a cuckoo, and a hen. We're going to play The Hen. Listen to how Respighi creates the flutter of wings and the chickens strut through the barnyard on Kids Classical Hour.

0: The Hen, from Respighi's The Birds, on Kids Classical Hour. In Prokofiev's children's story, Peter and the Wolf, the characters in the story have musical voices. They're all portrayed by different instruments in the orchestra. The grandfather is portrayed by a bassoon. The duck is portrayed by an oboe, the subject of today's Instruminute.
1: This is a Kids Classical Instruminute. Why is it that the sound of an oboe brings to mind a springtime vision of the forest, with rays of sun shining through the trees, punctuated by flitting butterflies and birds? Probably because composers over the centuries have found the woody, bird-like qualities of this ancient instrument perfect for painting such a picture. Relatives of the oboe go back thousands of years to ancient Greece. Nearly everything written for the orchestra since the 1700s includes a part for the oboe. It's not an easy instrument to play. Like the bassoon, the oboe must be played by blowing through two reeds, thin bamboo slivers that are sandwiched together. The reeds vibrate, sending the woody tone through the narrow body and out the bell. The player must control their breathing, or else they'll produce a sound akin to a duck being squeezed senseless. Here's to a walk in the woods with our woodwind friend, the oboe. This has been a Kids Classical Instruminute.
0: Kids Classical Hour and our program on Feathered Friends. Now, here's our exclusive presentation of the 1941 children's classic, Make Way for Ducklings. It was produced especially for Kids Classical Hour by producer Barry Nelson and Gil Deary. Underscoring the program, you'll hear music of Haygood Hardy, famous for his Anne of Green Gables film score, Bedřich Smetana, and Henry Mancini. It's narrated by Kit Champlin of Wakefield, Rhode Island.

0: Mr. and Mrs. Mallard were looking for a place to live. But every time Mr. Mallard saw what looked like a nice place, Mrs. Mallard said it was no good. There was sure to be foxes in the woods or turtles in the water, and she was not going to raise a family where there might be foxes or turtles. So they flew on and on. When they got to Boston, they felt too tired to fly any further. There was a nice pond in the public garden with a little island on it.
1: The very place to spend the night,
0: quacked Mr. Mallard. So down they flapped. Next morning, they fished for their breakfast in the mud at the bottom of the pond. But they didn't find much. Just as they were getting ready to start on their way, a strange, enormous bird came by. It was pushing a boat full of people, and there was a man sitting on its back.
1: Good morning,
0: quacked Mr. Mallard, being polite. The big bird was too proud to answer, but the people on the boat threw peanuts into the water. So the Mallards followed them all round the pond and got another breakfast better than the first.
2: I like this place,
0: said Mrs. Mallard as she climbed out on the bank and waddled along.
1: Good,
0: said Mr. Mallard, delighted that at last Mrs. Mallard had found a place that suited her. But...
2: Look out!
0: Squawked Mrs. Mallard, all of a dither.
2: You'll get run over!
0: And when she got her breath, she added,
2: this is no place for babies with all those horrid things rushing about. We'll have to look somewhere else.
0: So they flew over Beacon Hill and round the State House, but there was no place there. They looked in Lewisburg Square, but there was no water to swim in. Then they flew over the Charles River.
1: This is better,
0: quacked Mr. Mallard.
1: That island looks like a nice quiet place, and it's only a little way from the public garden.
2: Yes,
0: said Mrs. Mallard, remembering the peanuts.
2: That looks like just the right place to hatch the ducklings.
0: So they chose a cozy spot among the bushes near the water and settled down to build their nest. And only just in time, for now they were beginning to molt. All their old wing feathers started to drop out, and they would not be able to fly again until the new ones grew in. But of course they could swim, and one day they swam over to the park on the riverbank, and there they met a policeman called Michael. Michael fed them peanuts! And after that, the Mallards called on Michael every day. After Mrs. Mallard had laid 8 eggs in the nest, she couldn't go to visit Michael anymore because she had to sit on the eggs to keep them warm. She moved off the nest only to get a drink of water, or to have her lunch, or to count the eggs and make sure they were all there. One day, the ducklings hatched out. First came Jack, then Cack, and then Lack, then Mac, and Knack, and Whack, and Pack, and Quack. Mr. and Mrs. Mallard were bursting with pride. It was a great responsibility taking care of so many ducklings, and it kept them very busy. One day, Mr. Mallard decided he'd like to take a trip to see what the rest of the river was like further on. So off he set.
1: I'll meet you in a week, in the public garden,
0: he quacked over his shoulder.
1: Take good care of the ducklings.
2: Don't you worry,
0: said Mrs. Mallard.
2: I know all about bringing up children.
0: And she did. She taught them how to swim and dive. She taught them to walk in a line, to come when they were called.
2: Quack!
0: And to keep a safe distance from bikes, and scooters, and other things with wheels. When at last she felt perfectly satisfied with them, she said one morning,
2: "Come along, children, follow me."
0: Before you could wink an eyelash, Jack, Cack, Lack, Mack, Knack, Whack, Pack, and Quack fell into line just as they had been taught. Mrs. Mallard led the way into the water, and they swam behind her to the opposite bank. There they waded ashore and waddled along till they came to the highway. Mrs. Mallard stepped out to cross the road. Went the horns on the speeding cars.
2: Quack!
0: Went Mrs. Mallard as she tumbled back again.
2: Quack! Quack! Quack! Quack! Quack! Quack! Quack!
0: Went Jack, Cack, Lack, Mack, Knack, Whack, Pack, and Quack, just as loud as their little quackers could quack. The cars kept speeding by and honking. And Mrs. Mallard and the ducklings kept right on quack, quack, quacking. They made such a noise that Michael came running, waving his arms and blowing his whistle. He planted himself in the center of the road, raised one hand to stop traffic, and then beckoned with the other, the way policemen do, for Mrs. Mallard to cross over.

0: as soon as Mrs. Mallard and the ducklings were safe on the other side and on their way down Mount Vernon Street, Michael rushed back to his police booth. He called Clancy at headquarters and said,
1: "There's a family of ducks walking down the street."
0: Clancy said,
2: "A family of what?"
1: "Ducks!"
0: yelled Michael.
1: "Send a police car, quick!"
0: Meanwhile, Mrs. Mallard had reached the corner bookshop and turned onto Charles Street, with Jack, Cack, Lack, Mac, Knack, Whack, Pack, and Quack all marching in line behind her. Everyone stared. An old lady from Beacon Hill said,
3: "Isn't it amazing?"
0: And the man who swept the streets said,
4: "Well now, ain't that nice?"
0: And when Mrs. Mallard heard them, she was so proud, she tipped her nose in the air and walked along with an extra swing in her waddle.

0: When they came to the corner of Beacon Street, there was the police car with four policemen that Clancy had sent from headquarters. The policemen held back the traffic so Mrs. Mallard and the ducklings could march across the street, right on into the public garden. Inside the gate, they all turned round to say thank you to the policeman. The policeman smiled and waved goodbye. When they reached the pond and swam across to the little island, there was Mr. Mallard waiting for them, just as he had promised. The ducklings liked the new island so much that they decided to live there. All day long, they follow the swan boats and eat peanuts. And when night falls, they swim to their little island and go to sleep.
1: Robert McCloskey's Make Way for Ducklings with narrator Kit Champlin and music of Bedřich Smetana, Henry Mancini, and Haygood Hardy. 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

0: Music by Felix Mendelssohn, his Piano Concerto No. 1, and pianist Howard Shelley performing at the piano and also directing the London Mozart Players. Well, I've got a horn quintet by Mozart ahead in about 4 minutes. Also this hour, music by Telemann, one of his divertimenti. And next hour gets underway with Aaron Copland's Appalachian Spring, a wonderful recording with he himself directing the Boston Symphony Orchestra. You're welcome to stay for it.
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2: Saturday morning, starting off with some clearing, temperatures climb into the 80s, but it won't be as humid, so a more comfortable warmth as we head into our weekend. It'll be a mainly dry day Saturday, lows Saturday night, fall back into the refreshing 50s. On Sunday, still hot, upper 80s to near 90, sunshine gives way to clouds, the chance for rain or some thunderstorms later Sunday night. Cooler temperatures return to start next week. From the Stormwatch 9 Weather Center, I'm meteorologist Jacqueline Thomas.
3: Today is June 20th. On this date in the year 1877, Alexander Graham Bell installed the world's first commercial telephone service in Hamilton, Ontario, Canada. In 1944, an experimental German rocket reached an altitude of 110 miles, becoming the first man-made object to reach outer space. And in 1991, the German Bundestag voted to move the seat of government from Bonn to Berlin. Born on this date in 1763, Wolf Tone, the Irish rebel leader. In 1819, German-French cellist and composer Jacques Offenbach. And in 1928, American actor and producer Martin Landau. Dying on this day in 1787, German composer Carl Friedrich Abel, in 1837, King William IV of Great Britain and Ireland, and in 2005, American physicist and engineer, Nobel Prize laureate Jack Kilby.

0: A minuetto by Luigi Boccherini from his string trio in C major, and that piece performed for you by La Real Camera. Well, on now to Mozart. Here's a horn quintet by Mozart. This is the Nash Ensemble playing this piece, his horn quintet in E-flat major, here from the Classical Station.
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0: And a horn quintet by Mozart here on the Classical Station. His horn quintet in E-flat major, composed back in 1782 for the soloist Joseph Leutgeb. Fine horn player back then. He was also a good friend of Haydn's as well. And they're performing for you the Nash Ensemble. And the Mozart Block is here at 9 o'clock every weekday morning. Come Monday, if you're looking for a little help getting the week started, I'll be here with a little Mozart music to do just that. Mark Calder with you. Divertimento by Telemann rounds out the hour, and next hour gets started with Aaron Copland's Appalachian Spring. Stick around.
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0: the Cossack Slovak Philharmonic Orchestra, led by Johannes Wildner. And that was the Nightingale Polka from the Waltz King, Johann Strauss Jr. And now a Divertimento by Telemann. Here's Musica Antiqua of Köln.
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0: The ensemble Musica Antiqua of Köln, led by Reinhard Goebel, and the Divertimento in B-flat major by Telemann. Well, I'll get next hour underway in just a few minutes with Aaron Copland's Appalachian Spring, he himself directing the Boston Symphony. 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

0: pianist Alfred Brendel, performing an Allegretto by Franz Schubert. Well, moving along now, here is Aaron Copland's Appalachian Spring, and a marvelous recording here, I believe done in the early 1950s, Aaron Copland himself directing the Boston Symphony.
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0: And music there for you from the Dean of American Composers, Aaron Copland. And he actually was directing the Boston Symphony for that piece he composed. You heard his Appalachian Spring. Mark Halder here. Don Spencer joins you in less than an hour. He's got a fantastic mix waiting for you. Hope you can stay and keep him company for a bit. Coming up in just a few minutes, one of Mozart's Divertimenti, also called Entertainment Music. I think you might like it. And also this hour, the Ablazer Suite by Henry Purcell. Before I say my goodbye, stay tuned.
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2: Saturday morning, starting off with some clearing, temperatures climb into the 80s, but it won't be as humid, so a more comfortable warmth as we head into our weekend. It'll be a mainly dry day Saturday, lows Saturday night, fall back into the refreshing 50s. On Sunday, still hot, upper 80s to near 90, sunshine gives way to clouds, the chance for rain or some thunderstorms later Sunday night. Cooler temperatures return to start next week. From the Stormwatch 9 Weather Center, I'm meteorologist Jacqueline Thomas.
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0: And some dances for you by Aufschneider, a Gigue, Minuet, and Chaconne with the Lefebvre Orchestra under Mickey Gigue. And now, Musique de Montréal under Yuli Turovsky, perform a divertimento by Mozart.
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0: And Divertimento by Mozart here on the Classical Station. It is Divertimento in B flat major, performed by Muzici di Montreal, directed by Yuli Turovsky. 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
2: Johann Sebastian Bach was not only a prolific composer, he was also a prolific father of 20 children. On Father's Day this weekend, you can listen to music by Johann Sebastian Bach, played by an outstanding musical father and son team. It's one of the highlights on Sunday Baroque this week.

0: It's the Variations by Kreisler, his variations on the theme of Arcangelo Corelli for piano and violin. Violinist Jamie Laredo joined pianist Margot Garrett. Thanks again for joining me, and on now to the Adelazer Suites by Henry Purcell. Tafa Music performs this piece, led by Gene Lamont.
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0: And A Suite by Henry Purcell from Abdelazer, or The Moor's Revenge from 1676. Tafel music was directed by Gene Lamont. Omar Calder here, making room for Don Spencer, who's got a fantastic mix coming up. I hope you can join him for a little bit. And until I get another show underway, you're more than welcome to stick around and enjoy the music with Don. It's been a pleasure. Take care of yourselves, and I'll see you later.
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0: lute player Jakob Lindberg, performing a toccata by Capsburger. 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

0: The Symphony No. 3 in D by Franz Schubert, written when he was just turned 18 years old, between May and July of 1815. It wasn't published during his lifetime, but appeared many years later in the first Schubert Complete Works edition in 1884. The Chamber Orchestra of Europe there, led by Claudio Abbado. I'm Don Spencer. Thank you for joining me this weekend. Coming up, we've got music by Bagheera, the Symphony No. 18 on the way. Also coming up, music by Corelli and by Yosef Suk.
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2: Through the evening, comfortable conditions with much lower humidity and a cooler night as a whole, lows overnight fall back into the 50s. On Sunday, some sunshine gives way to a few clouds, temperatures still hot in the upper 80s to near 90 degrees. A chance for showers and storms returns Sunday night with our next system. Behind that, it turns cooler into the start of the week with highs back in the more seasonable 70s. From the Stormwatch 9 Weather Center, I'm meteorologist Jacqueline Thomas.

0: Arancini's Gavotte and Gigue from the Overture No. 4 in F, with Musica Antigua of Cologne and Reinhard Gerbel conducting. 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

0: That's Matthias Bamert leading the London Mozart Players and the Symphony No. 18 by Bruguière. 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

0: multiple Grammy Award-winning pianist Maurizio Pollini with the Etude in E by Chopin. Trio Sonata in C by Arcangelo Corelli coming up next with the Smithsonian Chamber Players.
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0: That's the Trio Sonata in C by Arcangelo Corelli with the Smithsonian Chamber Players. 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

0: Sir Charles Mackerras with the Czech Philharmonic Orchestra and Josef Zuk's fantastic scherzo. Haydn's Symphony No. 39 on the way in just a few with the English Concert led by Trevor Pinnock. And later on this hour, Sharon Isbin, guitar with Lawrence Foster and the Lausanne Chamber Orchestra with the Guitar Concerto in D by Vivaldi.
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2: Through the evening, comfortable conditions with much lower humidity and a cooler night as a whole, lows overnight fall back into the 50s. On Sunday, some sunshine gives way to a few clouds, temperatures still hot in the upper 80s to near 90 degrees. A chance for showers and storms returns Sunday night with our next system. Behind that, it turns cooler into the start of the week with highs back in the more seasonable 70s. From the Stormwatch 9 Weather Center, I'm meteorologist Jacqueline Thomas.

0: Andantino in the style of Martini by Kreisler, with Itzhak Perlman, violin, and Samuel Sanders, piano. Next up, the Symphony No. 39 by Haydn with the English Concert, led by Trevor Pinnock, and a little later on, Sharon Ispin, guitar, with the Lausanne Chamber Orchestra, and music by Vivaldi.
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0: That's Trevor Pinnock leading the English concert with the Symphony No. 39 by Franz Joseph Haydn. Well, the Symphony No. 39 certainly does take us on a wild ride. It's no wonder that the Symphony No. 39 was written around 1767, and around the time that Haydn became the concertmaster for Prince Esterhazy. It earned the poetic nickname, The Storm at Sea. 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I'm Don Spencer, inviting you to stay tuned. Coming up in just a few moments, classical guitarist Sharon Espin with Lawrence Foster and the Lausanne Chamber Orchestra with Vivaldi's Guitar Concerto in D.
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2: The choir of Girton College, Cambridge, is back with its sixth album dedicated to Marc Antonio Ingegneri in a program exploring Christ's relationship with his disciples, 12 motets, and the five-voice Mass on the second tone, all this week right here on Millennium of Music.
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0: Harlequin Dance by Amy Marcy, Cheney Beach, with Virginia Eskin, piano. The Guitar Concerto in D by Vivaldi coming up next. Sharon Ispin, guitar. The Lausanne Chamber Orchestra, led by Lawrence Foster, here on the Classical Station.
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0: the Guitar Concerto in D by Vivaldi with the Lausanne Chamber Orchestra, Lawrence Foster conducting, and Sharon Ispin, guitar. Starting our next hour, the Scottish Symphony by Mendelssohn is Symphony No. 3 with the Cleveland Orchestra, led by Christoph von Thoknonyi. I'm Don Spencer, and I'm glad to have your company. Thank you for joining me this weekend.
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0: Susanna Baldoni and harp with the Magistrati from the Grand Etudes of Paganini, music by Franz Liszt. Coming right up, Mendelssohn's Scottish Symphony.
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0: That's Christoph von Dohnányi leading the Cleveland Orchestra and the Scottish Symphony No. 3 by Felix Mendelssohn. On the way, Timothy Brown, horn player, with Kenneth Salito leading the Academy of St. Martin in the Fields with the Rondo in E-flat by Mozart.
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2: Through the evening, comfortable conditions with much lower humidity and a cooler night as a whole, lows overnight fall back into the 50s. On Sunday, some sunshine gives way to a few clouds, temperatures still hot in the upper 80s to near 90 degrees. A chance for showers and storms returns Sunday night with our next system. Behind that, it turns cooler into the start of the week with highs back in the more seasonable 70s. From the Stormwatch 9 Weather Center, I'm meteorologist Jacqueline Thomas.
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0: Kenneth Solito leading the Academy of St. Martin in the Fields. Timothy Brown, the horn player, with the Rondo in E-flat by Mozart. Ruslan and Ludmilla, the overture by Glinka, coming up in just 4 minutes with the Bavarian State Orchestra, led by Wolfgang Sawallisch.
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0: A suite from King Arthur by Henry Purcell with Tafel Musique, led by Jean Lamont. Next up, the overture by Glinka from Ruslan and Ludmilla with the Bavarian State Orchestra, led by Wolfgang Sawallisch. 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

0: Wolfgang Sawallisch with the Bavarian State Orchestra, and Ruslan and Ludmilla. That's the overture by Glinka. 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

0: One of Haydn's 12 London symphonies, numbers 93 through 104, that was the symphony number 93, which by numbering would say that it was the first of the 12 London symphonies, but that's not the truth. It was the third after number 96 and 95. There will not be a quiz. The orchestra of the 18th century there with Franz Bruggen conducting. Schoenhammer's Piano Concerto No. 1, music from that coming up with Gennady Rozsvensky and the Royal Stockholm Philharmonic Orchestra. I'm Don Spencer, glad to have your company on a Saturday afternoon. Thank you for joining me on the Classical Station.
1: 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Sunny skies are in the forecast for today with a high near 75 degrees and a west wind 10 to 15 miles an hour with gusts as high as 30. Tonight, skies will be mostly clear with a low around 54. For tomorrow, there'll be a chance of showers before 3 p.m. It'll be partly sunny weather with a high near 71. It'll be breezy, though, with a northwest wind around 10 miles an hour with gusts as high as 20.

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0: Music from Stenhammer's Piano Concerto No. 1 with Mats Willand at the keyboard, the Royal Stockholm Philharmonic Orchestra led by Gennady Rostosvensky. I'm Don Spencer, inviting you to stay tuned this afternoon. Music by Vivaldi, by Stanford, and by Boccherini, among many others on the way.
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0: Hans Graf, leading the Mozarteum Orchestra, and the March in C by Mozart. From Lestro Armonico, the Concerto Grosso in B minor by Vivaldi coming up in just a moment, with Trevor Pinnock leading the English concert.
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0: Among the violins there, Michaela Cimberti and Simon Standage, with Trevor Pinnock leading the English concert from L'Estro Armonico, the Concerto Grosso in B minor by Antonio Vivaldi. Tonight at 9 here on the Classical Station, Tyler Klein with the all-time classic. Tonight it's Rachmaninoff Symphony No. 3 with the Baltimore Symphony, led by David Zinman.
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0: That's the clarinet concerto in A minor by Charles Villiers Stanford with the Ulster Orchestra, Vernon Handley conducting, and featuring Janet Hilton, clarinet. On the way, John Wang, cello with Camerata Salzburg, the cello concerto in B-flat by Luigi Boccherini coming right up. Lots and lots of interesting stories surrounding the centuries worth of music that we play for you every day, and we're always finding new ones to make it more fun. If there's any other way that we can make your listening more enjoyable, I hope that you'll take the time to let us know.
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0: Jean-Louis Starman, piano, with the Courante and Gigue from the Partita No. 4 in D. That's music by Johann Sebastian Bach. Cellist John Wang with Camerata Salzburg. Next up, with music by Luigi Boccherini, the cello concerto in B-flat, here on the Classical Station.
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0: John Wang, cello with Camerata Salzburg, and the cello concerto in B-flat, music by Luigi Boccherini. On the way, Wolfgang and Hannes Lauben, trumpets, with Simon Preston and the English Chamber Orchestra. Coming up, the double trumpet sonata in D by Franceschini.
1: 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For more information, go to summermusicassociates.org or call 603-526-8234.

0: Cadiz by Albanez from the Sweet Española, number one, with Australian guitarist John Williams. Franceschini's Double Trumpet Sonata in D, next up on the Classical Station.
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0: Wolfgang and Hannes Lauben, trumpets, with Simon Preston and the English Chamber Orchestra. That's the double trumpet sonata in D by Franceschini. 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

0: That's the March in D by Mozart with Hans Graf, the Mozarteum Orchestra. Music by Tchaikovsky coming right up.
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0: That's Victoria Molova, violin, with Seiji Ozawa and the Boston Symphony Orchestra with the Violin Concerto in D by Tchaikovsky. Haydn's Lo Speciale Overture coming right up.
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2: Through the evening, comfortable conditions with much lower humidity and a cooler night as a whole, lows overnight fall back into the 50s. On Sunday, some sunshine gives way to a few clouds, temperatures still hot in the upper 80s to near 90 degrees. A chance for showers and storms returns Sunday night with our next system. Behind that, it turns cooler into the start of the week with highs back in the more seasonable 70s. From the Stormwatch 9 Weather Center, I'm meteorologist Jacqueline Thomas.
1: Today is June 20th. On this date in the year 1877, Alexander Graham Bell installed the world's first commercial telephone service in Hamilton, Ontario, Canada. In 1944, an experimental German rocket reached an altitude of 110 miles, becoming the first man-made object to reach outer space. And in 1991, the German Bundestag voted to move the seat of government from Bonn to Berlin. Born on this date in 1763, Wolfe Tone, the Irish rebel leader. In 1819, German-French cellist and composer Jacques Offenbach. And in 1928, American actor and producer Martin Landau. Dying on this day in 1787, German composer Carl Friedrich Abel. In 1837, King William IV of Great Britain and Ireland. And in 2005, American physicist and engineer, Nobel Prize laureate Jack Kilby.

0: That's music by Johann Sebastian Bach from the Partita No. 5 in G with Jean-Louis Storeman, piano. Lo Speciale, the overture by Haydn, next up with the Los Angeles Mozart Orchestra.
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0: That's Haydn's Lo Speciale Overture with the Los Angeles Mozart Orchestra and Lucinda Carver conducting. HMS Pinafore, the overture by Sir Arthur Sullivan, on the way.
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2: 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It's on Sunday Baroque this weekend. I'm Suzanne Bona. 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

0: The Largo and Allegro from the Concerto in G for four violins by Telemann. The Largo and Allegro with Collegium Musicum 90. Simon Standage conducting. 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

0: That's the overture from Sir Arthur Sullivan's HMS Pinafore with the Academy of St. Martin in the Fields, led by Sir Neville Mariner. And that's just about it for me, Don Spencer, on this Saturday afternoon. Tyler Klein is in at 6 tonight with Dinner Classics, music by Mozart, Strauss Jr., and Boyce, for starters. Also coming up, the William Tell Overture by Rossini. And the all-time classic tonight, join Tyler for a full-length presentation of Rachmaninoff's Symphony No. 3 with the Baltimore Symphony Orchestra, led by David Zinman. I hope to see you again tomorrow afternoon right back here on the Classical Station. And in the meantime, have a wonderful night.
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0: That's music by Vivaldi from the Double Violin Sonata in E-flat, the Allemande and Gigue with the Purcell Quartet. Dinner Classics coming up next, starting with music by Mozart, the Clarinet Concerto in A with Sabina Meyer, clarinet.
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0: Mozart wrote his clarinet concerto in 1791, and it was his last completed composition before the unfinished Requiem. He wrote it for fellow Mason Anton Stadler, the clarinetist who had gained acceptance for the instrument as an integral member of the woodwind family through the vehicles that Mozart created for him. At the age of 35, fashion had passed Mozart by. Patronage was fading, and Vienna was in recession from a treasury-draining war with Turkey. Mozart was deeply in debt, yet an astonishing succession of original works flowed from his pen that final year, including the Magic Flute by Clemente di Tito and the Ave Verum Corpus. The concerto bespeaks utter peace and unassuming virtuosity, music of a sublime simplicity ever so poignantly at odds with the circumstances of the composer's physical state at the time of its creation. Clarinetist Sabina Meyer joined there by the Dresden State Orchestra. Hans Vonck conducted the Clarinet Concerto in A Major by Mozart. Well, good evening. I'm Tyler Klein. You're listening to The Classical Station. Very happy to be with you tonight on this Saturday, and I hope you're having a great weekend so far. I've got the D. Fledermaus Overture by Johann Strauss Jr. coming up in about 4 minutes, and later on it's the Seventh Symphony by William Boyce.
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2: Through the evening, comfortable conditions with much lower humidity and a cooler night as a whole, lows overnight fall back into the 50s. On Sunday, some sunshine gives way to a few clouds, temperatures still hot in the upper 80s to near 90 degrees. A chance for showers and storms returns Sunday night with our next system. Behind that, it turns cooler into the start of the week with highs back in the more seasonable 70s. From the Stormwatch 9 Weather Center, I'm meteorologist Jacqueline Thomas.
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0: Johann Strauss Jr.'s Die Fledermaus Overture, Franz Bauer-Teusl conducted the Vienna Folk Opera Orchestra right here on the Classical Station. Still to come in about 4 minutes, music by William Boyce with his Symphony No. 7 in B-flat.
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2: 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On Father's Day this weekend, you can listen to music by Johann Sebastian Bach, played by an outstanding musical father and son team. It's one of the highlights on Sunday Baroque this week.

0: Largo from the Violin Concerto No. 2 in D Major by Samuel Wesley, violinist Elizabeth Walfish joined by the Parley of Instruments.
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0: Allegretto Moderato from the Symphony in B-flat by Johann Baptist von Hall. Andrew Watkinson conducted the City of London Sinfonia in that performance. 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Coming up next, in just a moment, it's the William Tell Overture by Gioachino Rossini, featuring the Montreal Symphony Orchestra.
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0: Jacchino Rossini premiered his William Tell in Paris in 1829, his 35th and final opera, after which he essentially retired from opera at the age of 37. Hector Berlioz, preparing his own Symphonie Fantastique around the same time, found the overture a symphony in four very distinct parts, opening with five solo cellos painting the calm of a profound solitude, followed by a storm, then a pastoral scene with delicious English horn melody and flute of ravishing freshness, before the famous galloping finale treated with incontestable superiority and a verve such as Rossini had perhaps never shown before. Though Berlioz couldn't resist noting the slightly vulgar bass drum and outworn rhythm. Well, as one put it, thank you for the kind words, Mr. Berlioz. That was the Montreal Symphony Orchestra performing the William Tell Overture by Jacchino Rossini. Well, good evening, I'm Tyler Klein. You're listening to The Classical Station. Happy to be with you tonight on this Saturday. I've got an orchestral suite by Johann Sebastian Bach coming up in about 4 minutes. Later on, it's Beethoven's Leonore Overture No. 3 in C major.
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2: Through the evening, comfortable conditions with much lower humidity and a cooler night as a whole, lows overnight fall back into the 50s. On Sunday, some sunshine gives way to a few clouds, temperatures still hot in the upper 80s to near 90 degrees. A chance for showers and storms returns Sunday night with our next system. Behind that, it turns cooler into the start of the week with highs back in the more seasonable 70s. From the Stormwatch 9 Weather Center, I'm meteorologist Jacqueline Thomas.
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0: The Orchestral Suite No. 1 in C Major by Johann Sebastian Bach. Trevor Bennick conducted the English Concert. 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Glad to have you along on this Saturday night. And still to come in about 4 minutes, it's Beethoven's Leonore Overture No. 3.
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0: The Prestissimo from the Orchestral Trio in A Major by Johann Stamitz is Opus 1, Number 2. Donald Armstrong conducted the New Zealand Chamber Orchestra. Up next, it's Beethoven's Leonore Overture, Number 3.
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0: The Leonora Overture No. 3 in C Major by Beethoven. That was Sir George Schulte conducting the Chicago Symphony Orchestra. 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

0: 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Violinist Shlomo Mintz performed with the Israel Chamber Orchestra, also conducted the group, on the Classical Station. 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